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1: 30. 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
1: 30 найбільші. 30 найбільш популярні.
2: 30 найбільш крат захтівані.
1: 30 найбільш крат слішані. Лиственница 30.

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Would you rescue me? Would you rescue me? 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When I need your love, if I need your help, would you rescue me? Would you rescue me?

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1: Da se lahko zunaj sede, da so ljudje okoli, da se lahko kavico spije, pa tak.
0: Več poletja.
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4: I'm going on doing this time, I feel there's no one to save me. This all or nothing really got away, you're driving me crazy.